Well, Papa, don't you worry about it none now. Everything's gonna be all right, Papa. They're teaching us a lesson today. We're learning pretty well, too. We've already learned a whole lot of stuff already. Things like

0: 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Instant winner.
1: Hi there. What's your name?
2: My name is Terry Tagle.
1: Congratulations to you. Yes. You are caller number 10, and that means you are a winner.
2: Oh, yay!
1: Did somebody tell me it's your anniversary this weekend, too?
2: Yes, last weekend it was. 40 years.
1: Fantastic. Well, let me tell you what you have won, and you can share these with your husband or not. Going to pick you up with a brand new 2026 new look Rowdy guitar pick. We've got our fourth generation car or cooler decal, and I'm also going to pass along a full color autograph.
2: Oh, that's awesome. I can't wait to see you in July when you come for the brown trout.
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16: Lows dip down to about 53 tonight under clear skies, northerly winds 8 to 15 miles per hour. Bright sunshine expected tomorrow. Highs level off around 73. Mainly clear skies tomorrow night. Lows dip down to about 51. Clear skies and dry Monday. Clouds on the increase by Tuesday. Upper 70s Monday. Low 80s by Tuesday. For the 104.9 Max Country Weather Center, I'm meteorologist Tulu Lockwood. Right now, it's 64 degrees.
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Keep them coming at

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1: Steak place on the turnpike between Tulsa and Muskogee. It was called Okie's, and it was hard to miss because there was a gigantic cow on the roof. 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
4: Clear skies overnight with lows around 52. Northwesterly winds 8 to 15 miles per hour. Bright sunshine expected again Sunday. Daytime highs approaching 73. Mainly clear skies Sunday night. Slight chance of rain showers. Lows level off around 51. From the 104.9 Max Country Weather Center, powered by weatherology.com, I'm staff meteorologist Jennifer Wojcicki. Currently 52.
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8: Ample sunshine expected today, with daytime highs approaching 73. Winds out of the north, 8 to 15 miles per hour. Mainly clear skies. Tonight, slight chance of rain showers. Lows level off around 51. Mainly clear skies. Tomorrow, daytime highs approaching 79. From the 104.9 Max Country Weather Center, powered by weatherology.com, I'm staff meteorologist Jennifer Wojcicki. Right now, 54.
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